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New truck.

0: down of Kane Brown on Taste of Country began with Miles on it, featuring Marshmello. Also, that one right there, new country from Kane called Woman. Hey, it's Jess and the Taste of Country crew. You remember Kane Brown and his wife Caitlin putting out that song, Thank God? And then it was turned into a movie. I feel like with the storytelling in country music, this should be happening a lot more than it already is. I mean, we've got Clint Black and his wife, Lisa Hartman Black. Their song, When I Said I Do, is officially a Lifetime movie that we're going to see on May 23rd. But I'm curious, what other songs could be movies? Or at least like a limited series or something like that. Now, some of these songs, you know, they've been played out in music videos that very much feel like mini movies. You think about Wait in the Truck from Lainey Wilson and Hardy, definitely a movie-like music video. But what other songs could be movies? Maybe Two Black Cadillacs, maybe The Night the Lights Went Out in Georgia from Eva McIntyre, of course, Two Black Cadillacs from Carrie Underwood. Keep this conversation going. We asked you this on our Facebook page. Tell us your thoughts. Give us a like while you're there. What country songs should be made into movies?
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day, Potts Farm was a place to go. 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Jumped a barbed wire, spread the word. 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King in the can and the Marlboro man. Jack and Jim were a few good men. Where you learn how to kiss and cuss and fight too. Better watch out for the boys in blue. And all this small town, he said, she said. Ain't it funny how rumors spread? Like I know something y'all don't know. Man, that talk is getting old. You better mind your business, man. Watch your mouth. For I have to knock that loud mouth out. I'm tired of talking, man. Y'all ain't listening. Them old

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from the state of Texas, Hudson Westbrook. New country from him called Painted You Pretty in our song spotlight on Taste of Country Weekend. One of our other Texas country artists is Miss Miranda Lambert, whose childhood home actually just sold. It was listed on the market earlier this year. $1.5 million is what it sold for, just over that. This was not a small home by any stretch of the imagination. 4 bedrooms, 5 bathrooms, 4,000

0: 1,643 square feet, sitting on 25 acres. That sounds like paradise. And actually, a very historic home. It was built in 1923. 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

0: better.
1: It's a double down of Parma Lee. We did Cowgirl. We also brought you God Knew Better. My name is Jess. Thanks for listening to Taste of Country Weekend. And does it kind of feel like we've got a trend in country music of people either canceling or postponing some or all of their tour dates? Maybe there was a tour that you were planning on going to this year and the entire thing got scrapped. And there's a lot of reasons for this, a lot of good reasons. I mean, there's a lot of planning that goes into putting a tour together that it's not an easy decision just to say, oh, I'm just not going to show up for that. I mean, there's been mental health reasons why people have canceled tours. There have been just straight up illness or injuries. Even people saying, you know what, I can't right now. It's just too much. Well, right now we've got a artist who has decided that she's going to be canceling all her summer dates for a very good reason. She's very pregnant. I'm talking about Megan Patrick. She and her husband, Mitchell Tenpenny, expecting their first child this year. And she posted on social media and she's like, I really thought that I was going to be able to push through, but it's just not going to happen. And honestly, she's entering what, her third trimester or getting close to it. I've never been pregnant, but I feel like third trimester on stage in the summer heat sounds awful. So she's going to be focusing on her health as well as the health of their baby girl. You can find out more on our Taste of Country app.
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Luke admitted there's something he can't keep up with when it comes to Jason Aldean, and that is shooting tequila. 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

0: have to send you to see Morgan Wallen, right? It's the biggest tour of the year. That is Don't We? Before that, More Than My Hometown. Yep, a double down of Morgan Wallen on Taste of Country Weekend. And thanks to our friends at Big Loud, you're going to be jumping on a plane and headed to Chicago to see Morgan Still the Problem Tour at Soldier Field. What makes this extra special is that Ella Langley is opening the show. So you get to see, like, the biggest names in country music right now, Morgan Wallen and Ella Langley. And you know they're going to be on stage together singing their new duet. I mean, this is a win-win-win for you. Your chance to win is happening all this week on Taste of Country Nights with our own Evan Paul from 7 to midnight. 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

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It's in our song spotlight. It's called What Took You So Long?

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morning and welcome back. I always feel like I'm coming back from a commercial break, but that was not a commercial break. It's the third shift. I'm Brett Allen. That was the weekend. We're back to the workday. Got Ella Langley coming up, but first, the guy we want to send you to go see, Morgan.

it's Brett Allen on Lone Star 99.5. The Randy Rogers Band is headed to Buddy Holly Hall on Saturday, September 19th. Now, we wanted to put you in the crowd for one of the biggest nights in Lubbock, so we need you to enter now inside our Lone Star app.

If you follow social media at all, you may have seen women are starting to beg men to stop doing this for the summer. We'll get to that coming up after Corey Kent and Co Wetzel. Here's Rocky Mountain Low, in the middle of another long set on the third shift.

0: she's a member of Zac Brown Band, but also has her own solo career. Caroline Jones, there's your it for me, honey. On the third shift. I'm Brett Allen, and yeah. this post actually went viral on TikTok of a girl who was very upset because men do something, and she wants them to stop.
1: Can men please stop wearing flip-flops? It's really gross.
0: I don't know if you've seen that. I actually did see it on my feed before it ever came up as a topic of conversation. But this girl was really, really upset about the fact that guys wear flip-flops. And the comments, a lot of women agree. They're like, no, it's actually serious. The worst is the jeans flip-flop combo. Well, wait a minute. We're supposed to just, what's up with the body shaming here, ladies? Like, we're allowed to be comfortable too. It might be ugly. It might be fair. We might have nasty feet. But in the summertime, we got the right to let the dogs breathe.

0: 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The Randy Rogers Band taking over Buddy Holly Hall Saturday, September 19th.
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0: Six Off Lanes weather forecast with temperatures around 97 degrees on this Saturday afternoon under mostly sunny sky. Upper 90s will be the dominant temperature across the region today. Off the Cap Rock, there may be temperatures closer to 100. The temperatures drop into the upper 50s, lower 60s. Weather is brought to you by Sonic and with the Sonic Refreshers from the KMAX Storm Team, meteorologist Ron Roberts.
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anybody gotten all of the Morgan Wallen codes yet? We've been giving them out 5 times every day. 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First one's at 8:20. Here's Bailey Zimmerman and Chevy Silverado. Why?

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Good morning, guys. It's the third shift back to work today. And of course, that means we're back to giving out codes to send you to go and see Morgan Wallen. Now, if you've never seen him in concert, everywhere he goes, he brings out a famous athlete or a famous star. 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It's Tim McGraw.

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1: 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You know, you could be headed to Buddy Holly Hall on Saturday, September 19th to see the Randy Rogers Band live. 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
2: I was all but 22, I think, at the time. I'd been out on the road, lonely at night. And it'd been a while.

song that she says was actually written as a joke on her phone. It was really never meant to see the light of day, and it turned her career around. Ella Langley with Riley Green. Go see her in concert coming up in Chicago in June. We've got five codes today. First is at 8:20.

0: He's a newcomer here in the United States, but he's been playing country music in Australia for a long time. Mac Geiger, that string by on the third shift. Man, he's going to kind of be thrown to the wolves a little bit this summer. He's going to be playing a huge country music festival. It's a touring country festival alongside people like Post Malone, who's going to be headlining the show, Bailey Zimmerman, Cooper Allen, and a bunch more. It's called Strumming Bird, and it's going to kick off in the fall. If you want to see the full list, check it out online. Again, it's Strumming Bird in Australia. But what an opportunity, right, to learn from people who have been in the business for a long time. This is a touring festival. It's not just a weekend thing. It's not just a one-day thing. It's happening October 10th, 17th, 18th, and tickets are actually on sale right now.
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4: Hello, big South Plains weather forecast with temperatures around 97 degrees on this Saturday afternoon under mostly sunny skies.

0: high. Upper 90s will be the dominant temperature across the region today. Off the Caprock, there may be temperatures closer to 100. The temperatures drop into the upper 50s, lower 60s. And weather is brought to you by Sonic, and with the Sonic refreshers from the KMAX Storm Team, meteorologist Ron Roberts.
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Played the Tonight Show last week with Jimmy Fallon. 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

Morgan Wallen's dad is saying that not only is he staying sober, but he's also working out like a madman to prepare for his upcoming stadium tour. You can see it for yourself when he comes to Chicago in June. Get those codes today.

we talked about this the other night. A poll of 5,000 adults showed that 48% of the nation feels like their overall life is currently lacking in fun. 12% can't even remember the last time they had a full free day to have fun. I wish they could do something fun either daily or at least a few times a week. I think we do have fun. I just think that it looks different than it did when you were a kid.

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We run 6 brand new songs in a row. I'm Brett Allen. I've got it all lined up for you, ready to go already, with new country from Flatland Cavalry.

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We're sending you to see the Randy Rogers Band at Buddy Holly Hall on Saturday, September 19th. 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

started writing songs for other artists while he was still cutting hair. He's a barber. I was a barber first. He's a singer now. Kelsey Hart. 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

0: wasn't too long ago, Ashley Cook was excited about getting her very own tour bus, and she's going to have to leave it behind for her upcoming tour. That's Ashley with The Hell You Are on the third shift on New After 2. I'm Brett Allen. She just announced that she's going on her very own headlining world tour in the fall. It's called the Baby Blues World Tour. She's going to start off in Cleveland, hit up cities like Washington and New York City and L.A. before wrapping up at Nashville's historic Ryman Auditorium. Then she's headed across the pond. She's going to play a couple dates in the United Kingdom and Ireland. So I'm glad she's got a bus, but it's not going to drive her across the pond, and it's going to be really kind of hard to get it there. So she's going to have to go a couple of months without that tour bus.
1: 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The Randy Rogers Band taking over Buddy Holly Hall Saturday, September 19th.
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0: Saturday afternoon under mostly sunny sky. Upper 90s will be the dominant temperature across the region today. Off the Caprock, there may be temperatures closer to 100. The temperatures drop into the upper 50s, lower 60s. And weather is brought to you by Sonic and with the Sonic Refreshers from the KMAX Storm Team, meteorologist Ron Roberts.
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2: I love a first cast when the water's glass and the line starts to run.

It's the third shift. Good morning. I'm Brett Allen. Did you get to watch the ACMs yesterday? Did you get to see the performance of Kane Brown? If you did, I want to know what you think. Here's a woman on the third shift.

Is it too early to eat? Is it too early to eat lunch right now or breakfast? Well, I don't know what time. Overnight is so weird. It's the third shift. I'm Brett Allen. I normally like to eat a lot later than this, but man, I'm hungry like right now. Ready to eat. Got Ella Langley coming up for you. Be Her on the way after Jelly Roll. Here's Halfway to Hell.

It's Brett Allen on Lone Star 99.5. We've got a new Texas law regarding car kill switches stirring up plenty of debate across the state. Have you seen this? See how it could impact your privacy and your vehicle. Get all the details. It's

Now there's a box of greasy parts sitting in the trunk of that 65. Still waiting on you and your grandpa.

all alone one Sunday morning with this song stuck in my head. And in that moment, something or someone spoke to me. They said there was still a verse that needed to be written for this song. And to get up and write it down. There's a book that's sitting in your house somewhere that could use some dusting off. There's a man who died for all our sins.

tell you that you can always make more money, but the one thing you can't make is more time. It's the Third Shift. I'm Brett Allen. As employees, one thing that we should always be striving for is to have more time to ourselves. I just said earlier, a lot of Americans say they don't have enough time for fun, right? If you could have more time, would your life actually get better? Well, there's a new study from 4-Day Week Global found that employees can actually accomplish as much in a 33-hour work week as they can in a 38-hour work week. Plus, those who kept their 4-day schedule for a year whittled another hour off their work week and reported even greater improvements in their mental and physical health. If you could get more time, would you get it? Would you be willing to take a pay cut to take fewer days? Let me know what you think through our app. I would not be willing to take a pay cut, I'll be honest. But man, would I love to have a little bit extra time in my week.

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0: degrees on this Saturday afternoon under mostly sunny sky. Upper 90s will be the dominant temperature across the region today. Off the Caprock, there may be temperatures closer to 100. The temperatures drop into the upper 50s, lower 60s. And weather is brought to you by Sonic and with the Sonic Refreshers from the KMAX Storm Team. Meteorologist Ron Roberts.
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First Code comes up today at 8:20. But right now, it is time for Useless Trivia. Just a little something fun to do to pass the time. The question today, 1 in 3 wives wish that their husband would do this more. What is it they wish that you would do, fellas? Let me know what you think through our app. I'll come back with the right answer next. Just when

One in three wives wish that their husbands would do this more. What is it? The answer is hold hands. Pretty simple request. Gentlemen, let's get to it. Morgan Wallen, come to Chicago. We want to send you to go see him. Another shot coming up today, 8:20 with The Morning Show.

My hope today is one of those days for you. It's the third shift. I'm Brett Allen. More of Today's Country coming up. Cody Johnson on the way. New music from Megan Maroney. Here's Ian Munsick.

workday flies by with all this country. It's 30 minutes of nonstop country. 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

it's Brett Allen on Lone Star 99.5. From fresh murals to new local businesses, there's a major push to revitalize the heart of the hub city. See how these changes

do miss that guy. Toby Keith, I love this bar as we stay up all night on the third shift. I'm Brett Allen. I got some good news and I got some bad news about tax refunds from this year. I know tax day was a while ago, but I'll share that coming up with you in just a bit. But first, brand new country from Megan Maroney. Here's Beautiful Things on the third shift.

0: Kevin Powers along with Shaboozy. That's Move on the Third Shift. I'm Brett Allen. You know, after they give out those tax refunds, they still do a little research to find out what you're doing with those refunds. And there's good news and bad news. The good news is that according to a new survey, the average person got about $2,800 back. Now that's up about $500. Last year, people got about $2,300. Now, the bad news is that even though they got more, nearly everybody already spent their refund. They used the money to pay for necessities like, you know, monthly bills and groceries and credit card debt. They were paying things off that they needed to instead of, you know, they're not upgrading their kitchen. They're not going on a trip. They're buying groceries. So it's like, here's money. Now we're going to take it back.
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5: South Plains weather forecast with temperatures around 97 degrees on this Saturday afternoon under mostly sunny sky. Upper 90s will be the dominant temperature across the region today. Off the Caprock, there may be temperatures closer to 100. The temperatures drop into the upper 50s, lower 60s. And weather is brought to you by Sonic, and with the Sonic refreshers from the K-Max Storm Team, meteorologist Ron Roberts.
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Ella Langley, number one song coming up, the one she does with Riley Green, Don't Mind If I Do, on the way. 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

Tonight I'm the third shift. I did, and I'm so much that I'm going to come back tonight, God willing. We'll see you back here tonight at midnight. 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
2: Lovely top lanes weather forecast with temperatures on this Thursday at 99 degrees. Sunshine, drink the liquid, stay hydrated. As temperatures will drop in the middle 60s, another 99 degree day on Friday. Many locations Thursday and Friday both will see temperatures at 100 degrees. The weather is brought to you by Sonic and the Sonic Refreshers from the KMAX Storm Team. I'm meteorologist Ron Roberts.

0: You look moving on. Hey, it's Kurt and Sam here, and if you have not yet seen Morgan Wallen live in concert,
1: you're missing out.
0: Uh-huh.
1: Now, sorry.
0: One of
1: sorry,
0: us
1: I'm
0: did.
1: Just going to brag a
0: one
1: little bit.
0: One of us has not, but...
1: But I haven't seen Ella Langley, okay. And that would be amazing. The two of them together,
0: is right, and we've got your first chance to see them together in the Windy City of Chicago coming up Monday morning at 8:20.

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Brett closing those bars because it's Monday morning. How are you, Kurt and Sam, getting you rolling? And sending you to see Morgan Wallen in the Windy City with Ella Langley. Got your chance to win coming up at 8:20.

0: Morning on Lone Star 99.5. Winter on the South Plains, it's not for the faint of heart.
1: No, it's the land where the wind is strong, but the chilly even stronger.
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0: Did you see Lainey Wilson dropped some news? Just a slight bit of news. She got married last weekend. Yeah, did you see that?
1: Yay!
0: Yeah.
1: Yay!
0: Did you?
1: Yes.
0: Were you there? Did your invitation get lost? Mine did. It's Kurt and Sam here on this Monday, but apparently Lainey and a longtime fiance Devlin Duck Hodges pulled the trigger, took the plunge. It happened actually a week ago Sunday. She dropped all the pictures. I saw it late Thursday, maybe early I think it was Fridays when I finally saw everything. They tied the knot there down in Dixon, Tennessee at the Ruskin. It was a cave is where they had the reception. Looks amazing. The ceremony took place at the foot of a waterfall on the property of the two there. They arrived in the white horse-drawn carriage. Lainey was resplendent.

0: In an was it an Oscar or De La Renta gown? I want to say they had announced their engagement last February, and you can check out all the different photos. It's on our app today, but you had a bunch of big stars that were there. I saw Miranda Lambert was there, Luke Bryan was there, just to name a couple. So Lainey, you know, in addition to doing all the stuff at the ACMs, she is a newlywed now. So congrats to her. I don't know if you watched any. Have you seen the Lainey Wilson documentary that's out now, Keeping Country Cool? We watched it a couple of weeks ago, and she talks about how she and Duck kind of got together. They've been together, I want to say, 5 years, and it took her a while to even mention him in public because she said she just didn't want to get that part of her life out there, but now she has, and yeah, good for Lainey. See those pictures on our app. Also, this is from a couple of weeks ago. Lainey appeared on the John Mayer podcast, How's Life with John Mayer. And to show you how talented she is, she can write a song about anything, including when she was caught speeding. Remember this?
1: I got a ticket when I was 15 for going 75 and a 45.
2: Oh, all right, okay.
1: Thank goodness the judge was my next door neighbor.
2: Come on.
1: And he made me write a song about speeding. Oh, I'm 75 and a 45. Da, da, da, da, da. You know, whatever. And
0: yeah, there you go. So, like we said, Lainey could really read the phone book and would probably have a hit with it there. So, yeah, congrats to Lainey. See those wedding pictures right there on our app. It's Lone Star 99.5 and Texas Music Royalty returning to the Hub City. The Randy Rogers Band taking over Buddy Holly Hall Saturday, September 19th.
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2: Lubbock Champlain's weather forecast on this Friday. The temperatures are raging into the upper 90s. Just off the Cap Rock from Spur to Lake Allen Henry, temperatures more than likely will move closer to 100 degrees for an afternoon high. The temperatures will drop overnight in the mid-60s, and on Saturday, Lubbock temperatures near 100 degrees. The weather is brought to you by Sonic. And the Sonic Refresh from the K-Max Storm Team, I'm meteorologist Ron Roberts.
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0: This is another one of those stories that's kind of it's a good stuff story, but it's also a positively pet story. Oh,
1: positively so we pet can, story?
0: It's some positivity here. Do we
1: yeah.
0: Want to, so do we put the, do we want the good stuff? Do we have the good stuff music? Yeah, hit it. Why not? We paid for it. Why not play it another time? Do we have it ready to go? Look at this. The team is ready to go. Here it is.
2: That's the good yeah. stuff.
0: A bonus good stuff story. So do you remember the horrible fires out in California, out in Altadena, California? This was January of last year, so January 2025. Just swept through all this area.
1: Yeah.
0: Just horrible. Well, the Pasadena Humane Society set a major milestone in the recovery from those January fires. They announced late last week that Artemis, he was the last displaced animal, has been adopted into his permanent forever
1: Yay!
0: Home.
1: Artemis, what a cool name.
0: He's a German Shepherd, and he was placed in emergency boarding when his original family, they lost their home in the fire.
1: Oh.
0: They surrendered him due to ongoing impacts from the fire, so wherever they were living, they couldn't keep Artemis with them. So imagine how
1: awful.
0: Heartbreaking, right? They say they had cared for hundreds of animals there with the Pasadena Humane Society in the first 2 weeks, thousands overall, including wildlife that were displaced, you know, after the fire swept through, destroyed nearly 9,500 structures. But with Artemis now adopted, the shelter confirms every animal affected by the fire has been successfully placed.
1: Wow.
0: So they are all
1: amazing.
0: Good. They've all got their forever homes.
1: Yay.
0: And it is a good stuff story right there, right?
1: Yes.
0: That's the thing. I remember watching that. Any of those fires anywhere, it's just so heartbreaking.
1: Oh, yeah.
0: Because it's one of those things. It's like when a severe storm rolls through, you have literally nothing to do with it. You have no control over it. You're at
1: so
0: the mercy
1: scary.
0: Of what's going on. And it can, unlike some, you know, hurricanes or whatever, but these fires or even the severe storms, they just pop up like that. You don't have much time
1: to
0: get
1: scary.
0: Things together and go. And so some good news right there, some positivity on this Monday. We have more on that on our app. Also, speaking of positive, would you like to go see Morgan Wallen in the Windy City? We could send you there. Ella Langley is on that stop. It's his Still the Problem tour. Got your first chance to win.
1: Speaking of positive, what are you positive you want to go to the show?
0: Yes,
1: is that what you were trying to get at?
0: That's what I was trying to get at, yes. I'm sure your pets would love for you to go.
1: I'm pretty sure pets are not. Oh,
0: no, they would love for you to go.
1: Oh, would they?
0: They can't go with you, but they would love for you.
1: They're just going to be staying at home like, where's my mom?
0: Well,
1: she's
0: watching
1: Morgan Wallen.
0: I understand. I didn't want to say that part, but that's what's happening. But anyway, we've got your chance to win five times today on our app. Always first at 8:20. There's one at 10:20, 1:20, 4:20, and after 7 with Evan there on Taste of Country Nights.
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0: 'Tis the season for graduations all over the place. And, you know, or if you have to go to one, maybe somebody in your family's graduating, maybe it's a friend, or if you think back to maybe your graduation ceremony, do you remember the graduation speaker? I do not. When I graduated from high school, I don't remember. When I graduated from college, I don't remember who it was. I'm going to guess, though, that the graduates of the class of 2026 at UNC, University of North Carolina, Chapel Hill, are going to remember theirs because Eric Church was gave their graduation commencement address, and he just knocked it out of the park. It's Kurt and Sam here on this Monday morning. You can check this out on our app today. Also on our app today, how you win our Morgan Ella experience in the Windy City. You know the drill, right? We give you those codes five times every day, starting at 8:20, also 10:20, 1:20, 4:20, and 7:20. But Eric Church did about an 18-minute speech to the graduates there at UNC. And it all centered around his guitar, and he talks. He put this. It was just a tremendous speech, and he talks about the six strings of the guitar being like the six pillars of your life. And here's just a little snippet as he was kind of wrapping it up. Check it out.
1: Social media is going to show you 1,000 versions of a life that looks better than yours. The comparison will be relentless, curated, and a lie. Dressed up in really good lighting. Someone's comments, someone's criticism, someone's cold opinion is going to try to convince you to retune yourself to match what they think you should sound.

0: Do not let them touch your string. You were made uniquely, wonderfully, distinctly. There's a sound only you can make, a voice that has never existed before you and will never exist again. A contribution only you can bring, a way of seeing that belongs to only you. The world does not need another cover song. It needs an original.
1: Yeah. And he did the whole speech with his guitar, sang a little bit in there, and it really was just an incredible speech. Like I said, I do not remember who gave any of the speeches at my ceremonies, but boy, I think once you see that, you won't forget that anytime soon. So Eric Church, multi-talented, we knew he was, but an incredible job there. Check it out. It's on our app.
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0: sleeping, if you have trouble getting the 8 hours, ha, ha, ha, 8 hours? Who gets 8 hours?
1: I would love to get eight hours of sleep.
0: If you add up a couple days, I might have 8 hours, but it's Kurt and Sam here, and we have, this is a new Scandinavian sleep tip.
1: Yes. The sleep, they call it the Scandinavian sleep method.
0: Oh,
1: technically.
0: Okay.
1: So it's basically if you have a hard time sleeping because your partner won't stay still.
0: Oh.
1: That's the worst. That's the absolute worst. I'll have nights where I'm just like so tired, but my husband is not.
0: Yeah.
1: And he'll be like watching his podcast or whatever, and the whole bed starts shaking because he's laughing, but he's like laughing silently, so it's like a you know, and like you just feel the bed, and then he like moves and oh my god, it's the worst. But anyways, supposedly this is supposed to help. I don't know that it would help with that though.
0: No,
1: because the bed would still move.
0: Yeah, I was gonna say, is this though for somebody like your partner, if they, when they're actually sleeping, if they move around a lot, is that what this is kind of about?
1: I think so.
0: Okay, all right.
1: Yeah, because the whole sleep method is co-sleeping approach where partners have their own duvet. So go to bed with two blankets.
0: Oh.
1: It's been a long part of the culture in Nordic countries.
0: Really?
1: Yeah. Probably because it's so dang cold. But it's also common in other European countries like Austria and Germany, apparently. Sometimes each person sleeps in their own twin bed, which they're with their own mattress and comforter, though the beds are pushed together to create a separate but together feel.
0: Oh. That seems a little weird. I can get behind this, so you each have your own, like, covers is kind of what it is, right?
1: We've done that, but mostly because we were washing our blankets and we didn't have any extra blankets, so we were using smaller blankets.
0: Yeah.
1: And if the dogs lay between us on top of the blanket, we're out of the blanket,
0: yeah, right,
1: you know?
0: Yeah,
1: so
0: yeah,
1: we have.
0: Yep.
1: But I will say, I do recall it being really comfortable. Having my own blanket and knowing it wasn't going to move.
0: It's not right, yeah.
1: Well, the dogs could move it, but not my husband.
0: So like, it's almost like it reminds me of like if you're going camping and you each have your own sleeping bed,
1: yeah.
0: Right? You're kind of, I mean, isn't that kind of what they're getting at here?
1: Wrap me up in a little cocoon and I sleep like a baby.
0: Yeah. And then
1: That's basically the gist. It says that the participants got 7 to 9 hours of sleep per night, that it made a big, big difference.
0: So you're not constantly wrestling for the covers. You're not trying to.
1: I love it.
0: Yeah, it's interesting. Plus, I guess if your partner does move around, it's not really impacting you as much, right?
1: Right.
0: Because the blankets aren't moving.
1: I will say I accidentally bought one of these blankets that was bigger than a king, like a king oversized comforter. I don't even know.
0: I didn't know they made them even bigger than a king.
1: Me either. I had no idea. So I bought it at one of these.
0: The size of your driveway, right? I mean, it has to be huge.
1: It's huge. It like literally drapes over the bed and off to the side and almost touches the floor.
0: Wow.
1: It is long.
0: Yeah.
1: And it is like wide and long.
0: Yeah.
1: So I don't know what size it is, but it is glorious.
0: Yeah, yeah.
1: And it makes the world of a difference, especially those nights when my dog sneaks in the bed.
0: Yeah.
1: And then you can roll over and still be covered.
0: Yeah. Well,
1: it's amazing.
0: We did a similar thing in our spare room, which is, that's a queen size.
1: Yep.
0: But we put one of the old comforters from our king size,
1: one.
0: Put it down there. And I remember last year when I was sleeping down there when I was sick, I'm like, wow,
1: look
0: at all this extra. And it was just me. Well, me and one of the dogs came down with me.
1: Right.
0: But I'm like, wow, okay. So, well, there might be some to that. The Scandinavian sleep method. Have you tried that? What do you think about it? Let us know on our app.
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youngsters from a couple of summers ago already. There's Luke Combs. Kurt and Sam getting you rolling Monday morning, and we are sending you to the Windy City. Morgan Wallen with Ella Langley in June. Your chance to win's on the way at 8:20 today.

0: because we're really good at putting you to sleep, which is not our intent
1: Stop
0: at all.
1: It.
0: No, we're here to get you rolling. It's Kurt and Sam. It's a bright and early Monday, brand new week. And we have, speaking of that, we have a brand new way in May for you to win.
1: Oh, wow.
0: Morgan Wallen in the Windy City with Ella Langley. We are sending you to the Still the Problem Tour at Soldier Field in June. 8:20 today, first chance to win. And because we were talking about this new Scandinavian sleep, what is it, method?
1: Method. Where where you sleep with two separate blankets or sleep with a separate bed, but you put them together.
0: Okay. So it's so you have like two twin beds, but you put them together. So it seems like it's one big bed, but really I'm like, this is mine.
1: But they do make beds like that where they're like separated, where you could put the head up, the feet up, right? Like Sleep Number style.
0: Oh, well, I think that, they make some of those. I think, yeah.
1: Where
0: so you're right.
1: That's dual zone, that's so separate. That you have different temperatures and everything.
0: Now, when you first said this, I was thinking back to the technique that some people use of, we just sleep in separate rooms. And the first time I'd like heard of anybody doing this was Kaley Cuoco, right? The actress.
1: Which was mind-blowing because she's young and you just wouldn't... She's not even married, is she? Are they married now or were they just engaged?
0: I don't know if they were engaged or if they are engaged or if they're married now, but she... And I forget who was her partner. He's also an actor. He was the guy from...
1: Carl Cook or Ryan Sweeting? Which one?
0: I should have looked this up before we went on
1: neither.
0: The air. But she was she was on the podcast there, the big one...
1: You're nailing this.
0: I am totally nailing it. But she talked about how they had gone to counseling because they live, like she and her fiance, husband, are totally at different, they have different schedules, right? So he's like a night owl. He's up all the time. She's not. And so he finally said, what about if I just went and slept in the other room? And she said, here was her reaction.
2: What will people think?
3: Yeah.
2: And he's like, I never see you at night.
1: Yeah.
2: I don't see him. It's not our sexy time. We don't cuddle.
1: Yeah.
2: We don't see each other at night. He goes, why do you care? And I sat there and I went, God, I don't. And he goes, let's try it. Game changer.
3: He's happy. You're happy.
2: 100%. Yeah. Nothing happens but sleep in those beds. He didn't move into the bathroom, but he sleeps down there. He sleeps great. No dogs in his way. I'm up with Matilda at 7 a.m. She comes in bed with me. I can turn things on. I don't have to worry about waking him up. It just works for us.
0: Yeah. So I don't know. Again, that seems to be like that's a great way to go about it, but yet...
1: It's just so out of the norm, right?
0: Yeah,
1: she's engaged to Tom Pelfrey.
0: That's his name.
1: And they've been together since April of 2022. They got engaged in 2024, and they obviously have their daughter, Matilda, who was born in 2023.
0: All right, and then they were on the Dax Shepard podcast there, and I think Kristen Bell was in on that episode as well. That's who that other voice was in there. But that's an interesting concept. Would you do that? See, we still haven't done that, and I know my wife would say that I'm the big snorer.
1: Yeah.
0: I will say I don't move around a lot when I sleep. I'm like dead to the world. I'm like a log right there. I don't move so much that I'll wake up and like my arm is asleep because I've slept on it all night and just haven't moved. So it's not that I am moving around and everything, but yes, I'll be the snorer every now and again. And my wife's a light sleeper. I, of course, sleep through everything.
1: Super light sleeper.
0: But I just can't quite get, I don't know. We haven't tried that whole separate room thing.
1: Unless, I don't think it would work for me. Because, like, my husband will go on, like, a little getaway or whatever, or vice versa. I'll go somewhere.
0: Yeah.
1: And it's so hard to sleep. But it's more important to realize, like, when you're home and you still can't sleep, it's obviously because something is missing, right? And I feel, like, I sincerely feel like I can't sleep as well when he's gone.
0: Oh, we'll see.
1: Even when he, shut up.
0: Yeah, we did this before. Say that again.
1: No. Even when he goes to, like, watch the fights and doesn't come home until, like, 1 a.m., right? Then it's like, I stay up. I'll fall asleep and I'll be in and out of sleeping like consciousness until he gets there.
0: I just
1: can't sleep without him.
0: I kind of do that too. I mean, if Katie's out someplace, you know, with her friends or whatever and is getting home late, it's just weird. It's just kind of different.
1: Right.
0: So, yeah. Now, she, on the other hand, I'm not out all that late just because of this job, but she's probably like, woohoo, let me get to sleep. He's out of here. It's probably not the same way.
1: I don't think so. She probably is just like me where it's weird. It's just not.
0: It is kind of weird. But what would you do that? Have you done that? Let us know. I think they call that a sleep divorce, right? Where you're like, I'm just sorry. I'm going to go in the other room.
1: Oh, sad.
0: I need my sleep. So anyway, let us know on the app.
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0: We're talking about sleep this morning and how you go about trying to get a good night's sleep with your partner. Maybe it's not an issue. That's great. Maybe you want to try the Scandinavian sleep method, which which sounds like
1: Why are you laughing?
0: It just sounds like a strange technique to me or something. I don't know.
1: It totally makes sense when you call it the Scandinavian sleep method because it's cold.
0: Well, they right.
1: The so you sleep with two blankets.
0: Yeah. So the gist of that one is you each have your own blanket, right? So it's not mm-hmm. like then you don't have to worry about somebody stealing the covers. You get a better night's sleep.
1: I roll over all night. I'm sure it's super annoying for my husband. I switch sides. So this side, I'm like, oh, my right arm's getting a little tired. I played volleyball and softball for a very long time, so it's not great.
0: Yeah.
1: And then I go to the other side, and it's those bad ribs that popped out a few years ago that still don't, like, stay where they're supposed to be. So it's like back and forth and back and forth, like all night.
0: See, I don't do that enough, I think, because like I've said, I wake up and my hand is asleep because I've been sleeping on my hand the whole time.
1: Oof.
0: But there is another. Then we talked about that. That's the Scandinavian method. Different sets of covers for you, right? Then we were talking about Kaylee Cuoco, the actress, who she and her fiance, Tom Pelfrey, also the actor,
1: yes.
0: just totally sleep in different rooms.
1: Yes.
0: And she said it's great, but yeah. she didn't want to try it first because she's like, what will people think?
1: Exactly.
0: So it seems so strange to not sleep in the same room or even the same bed as your
1: partner. But it's
0: partner.
1: Yeah, fascinating to hear of the different methods that people go by
0: yeah.
1: to make it better for
0: now,
1: them.
0: One of the things, and I cannot confirm or deny that I have done this, have you ever like pretended to be asleep? When something happened, either the kids made noise, the pets did, something happened, and you just sat there and, you know, pretended to be asleep so that your partner would go and do that. Let us know on our app if you've done that. I think we've all done that.
1: I mean, I try, but my husband's such a heavy sleeper that I would just be sitting there, still awake, listening to the dog whine for like 20 minutes.
0: See, I'm much the same way. I can sleep through just about anything. And I feel bad because my Katie wakes up at the drop of a hat
1: yeah.
0: when one of the dogs makes a noise or one of the cats are chasing these, you know, each other down the hall or whatever. But have you ever done that? Kelly is with us on the line. Kelly, have you ever like faked that you were asleep so your husband would have to get up and do something?
2: I probably fake sleep, but I go to bed early because I get up so early.
1: Mm-hmm.
2: So sometimes kind of opposite, but because I'm an early, I don't mind getting up early, but I fake sleep so I can go to bed early.
1: Oh, I'm so tired. I'm going to go pass out right this second.
2: I know.
0: You can just do what I do and just fall asleep on the couch.
1: Yeah, that's annoying.
0: That's it, right?
2: Yeah,
0: totally out.
2: That has happened too.
0: I fall asleep and sleep so hard on the couch.
1: It's annoying that you can do that.
0: It's annoying because now I have no idea what's going on the show. We're binging. But I will knock out so much so that on my little sleep app on the Apple Watch, it'll show like, oh, you went into the deep sleep mode.
1: Unreal.
0: There. Yeah, like at 7:30. I'm like, well, that's when we were watching whatever. So okay.
1: I do kind of what Kelly does too and say I need to go to bed and I'll go lay in there. And I'm totally that meme where it said, my wife said she's going to bed. And now I have 15 reels in my messenger.
0: Yeah, right, yeah, exactly. Yeah, yeah. You're
1: like,
0: going.
1: Yeah,
0: you said,
1: I'm
0: well,
1: sleeping.
0: You said it right. You went to bed. You didn't say I'm going to sleep. There's a difference there. All right. Have you ever done that, pretended you were asleep? Let us know on our app.
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1: A 40 HP Johnson on a flat bottom metal boat. 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
1: I love spring in Lubbock.
0: Right?
1: And you can drive to work with the windows down, enjoy the fresh air.
0: Ugh. Until the wind, of course, starts blowing and you get a face full of dirt.
1: That's true. Oh, yeah. But it's still nice, though.
0: All right. We've got more new country for you now here on Lone Star 99.5.

Well, did you see Lainey Wilson dropped some news? Just a slight bit of news. She got married last weekend. Yeah. Did you see that? Were you there? Did your invitation get lost? Mine did. It's Kurt and Sam here on this Monday, but apparently Lainey and a longtime fiance Devlin Duck Hodges pulled the trigger, took the plunge. It happened actually a week ago Sunday. She dropped all the pictures. I think it was, I saw it late Thursday, maybe early, I think it was Friday's when I finally saw everything. They tied the knot there down in Dixon, Tennessee at the Ruskin. It was a cave is where they had the reception. Looks amazing. The ceremony took place at the foot of a waterfall on the property of the two there. They arrived in the white horse-drawn carriage. Lainey was resplendent in an Oscar or De La Renta gown. I want to say they had announced their engagement last February, and you can check out all the different photos. It's on our app today, but you had a bunch of big stars that were there. I saw Miranda Lambert was there. Luke Bryan was there, just to name a couple. So Lainey, you know, in addition to doing all the stuff at the ACMs, she is a newlywed now. So congrats to her. I don't know if you watched any. Have you seen the Lainey Wilson documentary that's out now, Keeping Country Cool? We watched it a couple of weeks ago, and she talks about how she and Duck kind

0: got together. They've been together, I want to say, 5 years. And it took her a while to even mention him in public because she said she just didn't want to get that part of her life out there. But now she has. And yeah, good for Lainey. See those pictures on our app. Also, this is from a couple of weeks ago. Lainey appeared on the John Mayer podcast, How's Life with John Mayer. And to show you how talented she is, she can write a song about anything, including when she was caught speeding. Remember this?
1: I got a ticket when I was 15 for going 75 and a 45.
2: Oh, okay.
1: Thank goodness the judge was my next door neighbor.
2: Come on.
1: And he made me write a song about speeding. Going 75 and a 45. Da, da, da, da, da. You know, whatever. And
0: yeah. There you go. So, like we said, Lainey could really read the phone book and would probably have a hit with it there. So, yeah, congrats to Lainey. See those wedding pictures right there on our app. It's Lone Star 99.5 and Texas Music Royalty returning to the Hub City. The Randy Rogers Band taking over Buddy Holly Hall Saturday, September 19th.
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3: Big Champlain's weather forecast on this Friday. The temperatures are raging into the upper 90s. Just off the Caprock and Spur to Lake Allen Henry, temperatures more than likely will move closer to 100 degrees for an afternoon high. The temperatures will drop overnight in the mid-60s, and on Saturday, Lubbock temperatures near 100 degrees. The weather is brought to you by Sonic and the Sonic Refresh. From the K-Max Storm Team, I'm meteorologist Ron Roberts.
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get you the three digits that could send you to the Windy City of Chicago to see Morgan Wallen with Ella Langley. June 20th is Still the Problem Tour. These are the digits you got to enter on our app right now if you want to go. We'll pick up all the costs, tickets, transportation, the whole deal. And all you got to do is enter 589. 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And of course, we'll have another code on the way for you at 10:20. Right now, though, 589, the numbers to enter. Good luck. Hey!

0: This is another one of those stories that's kind of a, it's a good stuff story, but it's also a positively pet story.
1: Oh, positively so pet story?
0: It's some positivity here.
1: Do we
0: want the good stuff? Do we have the good stuff music? Yeah, hit it. Why not? We paid for it. Why not play it another time?
1: Do we
0: have it ready to go? Look at this. The team is ready to go. Here it is.
2: That's the good stuff.
0: A bonus good stuff story. So do you remember the horrible fires out in California, out in Altadena, California? This was January of last year, so January 2025, just swept through all this area, just horrible. Well, the Pasadena Humane Society set a major milestone in the recovery from those January fires. They announced late last week that Artemis, he was the last displaced animal, has been adopted into his permanent forever home.
1: Artemis, what a cool name.
0: He's a German shepherd, and he was placed in emergency boarding when his original family, they lost their home in the fire.
1: Oh.
0: They surrendered him due to ongoing impacts from the fire, so wherever they were living, they couldn't keep Artemis with them. So imagine how
1: awful.
0: Heartbreaking, right? They say they had cared for hundreds of animals there at the Pasadena Humane Society in the first 2 weeks, thousands overall, including wildlife that were displaced, you know, after the fire swept through, destroyed nearly 9,500 structures. But with Artemis now adopted, the shelter confirms every animal affected by the fire has been successfully placed. So
1: wow.
0: They are all
1: amazing.
0: Good. They've all got their forever homes.
1: Oh. Yay.
0: And it is a good stuff story right there, right?
1: Yes.
0: That's the thing. I remember watching that. Any of those fires anywhere, it's just so heartbreaking.
1: Oh, yeah.
0: Because it's one of those things, it's like when a severe storm rolls through, you have literally nothing to do with it. You have no control over it. You're at
1: so
0: the mercy
1: scary.
0: Of what's going on. And it can, unlike some, you know, hurricanes or whatever, but these fires or even the severe storms, they just pop up like that. You don't have much time
1: to
0: get things together and go. And so some good news right there, some positivity.
1: Love it.
0: On this Monday. We got more on that on our app. Also, speaking of positive, would you like to go see Morgan Wallen in the Windy City? We could send you there. Ella Langley is on that stop. It's his Still the Problem tour. Got your first chance to win.
1: Speaking of positive, what are you positive you want to go to the show?
0: Yes.
1: Is that what you were trying to get at?
0: That's what I was trying to get at, yes. I'm sure your pets would love for you to go.
1: I'm pretty sure pets are not. Oh,
0: no, yeah. They would love for you to go.
1: Oh, would
0: they? Can't go with you, but they would love for you.
1: They're just going to be staying at home like, where's my mom?
0: Well,
1: Morgan Wallen.
0: I understand. I didn't want to say that part, but that's what's happening. But anyway, we've got your chance to win five times today on our app. Always first at 8:20. There's one at 10:20, 1:20, 4:20, and after 7 with Evan there on Taste of Country Nights.
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4: There's

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1: Finally, patio weather!
0: Finally, woo-hoo. Nothing like kicking back, grabbing some drinks and apps on the perfect patio.
1: Yes, we need to know, where is the best...

Morgan Wallen, and if you missed our first code to see him in Chicago, I can't tell you that it was 589, but I can tell you there's another code coming up at 10:20 today, so there's never very

0: 'Tis the season for graduations all over the place. And, you know, or if you have to go to one, maybe somebody in your family's graduating, maybe it's a friend, or if you think back to maybe your graduation ceremony, do you remember the graduation speaker? I do not. When I graduated from high school, I don't remember. When I graduated from college, I don't remember who it was. I'm going to guess, though, that the graduates of the class of 2026 at UNC, University of North Carolina, Chapel Hill, are going to remember theirs because Eric Church was gave their graduation commencement address, and he just knocked it out of the park. It's Kurt and Sam here on this Monday morning. You can check this out on our app today. Also on our app today, how you win our Morgan Ella experience in the Windy City. You know the drill, right? We give you those codes five times every day, starting at 8:20, also 10:20, 1:20, 4:20, and 7:20. But Eric Church did about an 18-minute speech to the graduates there at UNC. And it all centered around his guitar, and he talks. He put this. It was just a tremendous speech, and he talks about the six strings of the guitar being like the six pillars of your life. And here's just a little snippet as he was kind of wrapping it up. Check it out.
1: Social media is going to show you a thousand versions of a life that looks better than yours. The comparison will be relentless, curated, and a lie. Dressed up in really good lighting. Someone's comments, someone's criticism, someone's cold opinion is going to try to convince you to retune yourself to match what they think you should sound like. Do not let them touch your string. You were made uniquely, wonderfully, distinctly. There's a sound only you can make, a voice that has never existed before you and will never exist again.

0: contribution only you can bring, a way of seeing that belongs to only you. The world does not need another cover song. It needs an original.
1: Yeah. And he did the whole speech with his guitar, sang a little bit in there, and it really was just an incredible speech. Like I said, I do not remember who gave any of the speeches at my ceremonies, but boy, I think once you see that, you won't forget that anytime soon. So Eric Church, multi-talented, we knew he was, but an incredible job there. Check it out. It's on our app.
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Sam in the morning here on this Monday. You know, we've all got a lot of things to do every day. We've all got deadlines we have to meet. We've got things you got to get done. If you happen to win the lottery, make sure you don't do what this guy did out in New Jersey. It actually worked out for him, but he won almost $6 million on a pick six ticket out there, but he never claimed the prize. I don't know what he was waiting for, if he was trying to get his affairs in order, whatnot, but it was 8 days away from being worthless, and then he couldn't find the ticket. He misplaced the ticket. This is totally something I would do. He finally found it crumpled up in one of his pants pockets, took it down to the New Jersey lottery office there and claimed his $5.9 million. That is so something I would do. I would not turn it in right away because I wanted to check some things, and then I would lose the ticket, right? But whew, could you imagine the feeling of knowing you won $6 million and then the other feeling of knowing that you lost the ticket that won you the $6 million? Whew, boy. Yeah, he's breathing a little easier over there, I'm just going to guess. All right, we hope your Monday is going well. We'll make it a little easier with more new country. We got Josh Ross and Sam Hunt coming up.

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3: Lubbock Champlain's weather forecast on this Friday. The temperatures are raging into the upper 90s. Just off the Cap Rock from Spur to Lake Allen Henry, temperatures more than likely will move closer to 100 degrees for an afternoon high. The temperatures will drop overnight in the mid-60s, and on Saturday, Lubbock temperatures near 100 degrees. The weather is brought to you by Sonic. And the Sonic Refresh from the K-Max Storm Team, I'm meteorologist Ron Roberts.
4: 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It's undisputed. We play.

0: on Lone Star 99.5. You know, the Randy Rogers Band headed to Buddy Holly Hall on Saturday, September 19th.
1: And we want to put you in the crowd for one of the biggest nights in Lubbock.
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You know, the price of gas is up. The price of just about everything is up. Have you planned a vacation yet? Let us do it for you. We'll send you to see this guy, Morgan Wallen, in the Windy City, along with Ella Langley in June. And we have your next chance to

0: Chesney. That's something we haven't been able to say in 2 years. That's his first new single since 2024. He says he kind of wrote it and wanted to perform it because of how overwhelming the world can be at times, he says, between our phones, the news, it's a lot. But the truth is our lives are right now, and we need to remember no matter what, we got to find the joy and happiness wherever, however, because that's the only thing we can control. So there you go. You got to carry on. Kenny Chesney. It's Kurt and Sam here. More where that came from on this Monday. Stay close for Luke Combs, Dustin Lynch, all coming up.
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this picture for you. You and your bestie in Chicago checking out Morgan Wallen on the Still the Problem tour. Yeah, your chance to win is in less than 10 minutes.

see Morgan Wallen in Chicago is here, which means you are dangerously close to seeing Morgan perform That One, Don't We? Live at Soldier Field. That's right. 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Once you've got that plugged in, well, that's it. You can kick back and relax. We'll bring you another chance to win at 120.

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0: Lubbock Champlain's weather forecast on this Friday. The temperatures are raging into the upper 90s. Just off the Cap Rock from Spur to Lake Allen Henry, temperatures more than likely will move closer to 100 degrees for an afternoon high. The temperatures will drop overnight in the mid-60s, and on Saturday, Lubbock temperatures near 100 degrees. The weather is brought to you by Sonic and the Sonic Refresh. From the KMAX Storm Team, I'm meteorologist Ron Roberts.
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We're in desperate need for it as well.

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Cody Johnson's putting out an album next month called Banks of the Trinity. And we've got some more album news. In fact, quite a few artists have announced new albums that are coming our way in the next several months. One is a project that we've been waiting for from Dan and Shay for more than a year. Let's just be honest. I'll tell you all about it in less than 10 minutes. Right now, it's Keith Urban.

a new album. We just don't have any details about it. That is Woman, which I assume will be a part of that new project. Hey, it's Jess. I'm on the job with you. We do have a lot of artists that have announced new projects. We know Shania Twain has an album coming out this summer, Luke Bryan in September. Also Dan and Shay. And honestly, we've been waiting for a new project from Dan and Shay, you know, for at least a year. They told us at the CMA Awards in November that they had been working on new music for the better part of the year. They say this new project, which is called Young, is their most personal project yet. Every song has been

0: inspired by a true story, and it really is a snapshot of their lives. That new album, Young, will be here on August 21st.
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3: The Lava Champlain's weather forecast on this Friday. The temperatures are raging into the upper 90s. Just off the Cap Rock from Spur to Lake Allen Henry, temperatures more than likely will move closer to 100 degrees for an afternoon high. The temperatures will drop overnight in the mid-60s, and on Saturday, Lubbock temperatures near 100 degrees. The weather is brought to you by Sonic and the Sonic Refresh. From the K-Max Storm Team, I'm meteorologist Ron Roberts.
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1: 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Happy No Dirty Dishes Day, Kurt St. John. I feel like I'm going to go home and there's going to be dirty dishes, but I want to celebrate. I don't know how.
0: I don't really mind doing the dishes if I don't have to do the cooking. So what is a chore that you hate to do? 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

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Well, the Still the Problem Tour, easily one of the biggest tours of 2026, and you're going to see it at Soldier Field in Chicago. 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

holiday weekend ahead of us. 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

Well, if you're feeling a little bummed that Lainey Wilson didn't tell us anything about her wedding until after it happened, let me tell you right now, there was one part of the actual ceremony that she kept from the guests themselves. We'll talk more in less than 10 minutes.

It's Jess on Lone Star 99.5, and we've got the Randy Rogers Band headed to Buddy Holly Hall on Saturday, September 19th. One of my faves. 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

0: still obsessing over Lainey Wilson's wedding? Because I definitely am. That is Chris Jansen, me and a beer. It's Jess on your lunch hour. A lot of people upset that they didn't know about this wedding before it happened. I'm okay with her keeping it private. This is something so special for just you and your now spouse and your families. But I will tell you, this hopefully will make you feel better. There's something that she kept private from her actual guests at the wedding as well. And that was the wedding vows. She and Devlin wrote their vows to each other. They did not read them in front of the congregation. They read them to each other during the first reveal. I love that they kept that just between the two of them. When you're in the public eye, nothing seems to be private.
1: 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The Randy Rogers Band taking over Buddy Holly Hall Saturday, September 19th.
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2: Lubbock Chaplain's weather forecast on this Friday. The temperatures are raging into the upper 90s. Just off the Caprock from Spur to Lake Allen Henry, temperatures more than likely will move closer to 100 degrees for an afternoon high. The temperatures will drop overnight in the mid-60s, and on Saturday, Lubbock temperatures near 100 degrees. The weather is brought to you by Sonic and the Sonic Refresh. From the KMAX Storm Team, I'm meteorologist Ron Roberts.
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1: 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Happy No Dirty Dishes Day, Kurt St. John. I feel like I'm going to go home and there's going to be dirty dishes, but I want to celebrate. I don't know how.
0: I don't really mind doing the dishes if I don't have to do the cooking. So what is a chore that you hate to do? 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

sure, you can listen to your favorite country artist on your speakers, and it's a good time, right? Crank it up, sing at the top of your lungs. It's an entirely different experience when you're in a sold-out stadium with thousands of other fans who are also singing every single word of every single song. That's going to be your reality in Chicago for Morgan Wallen's Still the Problem Tour. 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

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Now, you can be headed to Buddy Holly Hall on Saturday, September 19th to see one of our faves in the Lone Star State, Randy Rogers Band. 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

seeing Morgan Wallen for free is a beautiful thing. That is Megan Maroney. The song is called Beautiful Things. My name is Jess, and right now I've got an opportunity for you to go to Chicago to see Morgan in the Windy City on his Still the Problem tour. Are you ready to win? Open up our app, tap on Morgan Wallen. It's right there in the trending bar. You'll see his name. Enter this code, 510. Again, that code is 510, and that could do it. That could send you to Chicago to see the show with your bestie. All thanks to our friends at Big Loud. We're going to keep these codes coming your way, giving you more chances to win. 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
3: The Lubbock Champlain's weather forecast on this Friday. The temperatures are raging into the upper 90s. Just off the Caprock from Spur to Lake Allen and Henry, temperatures more than likely will move closer to 100 degrees for an afternoon high. The temperatures will drop overnight in the mid-60s, and on Saturday, Lubbock temperatures near 100 degrees. The weather is brought to you by Sonic and the Sonic Refresh. From the KMAX Storm Team, I'm meteorologist Ron Roberts.
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Ella Langley is a self-proclaimed tomboy and a very tough woman. She said the one thing about tough women is they don't have to tell you

Okay, I'm very excited that Luke Bryan is giving us a new album. I'm just a little bummed that we have to wait so long for it. I thought he would give us something by summertime, right? Nope, his new album, Signs, will be here September 18th. Here's Country and She Knows It.

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1: Well, it was down some street we couldn't even pronounce. 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Tequila was cheap, but the flow we were feeling was real. Neither one of us looking for three little words, unless those three words were do not disturb. Checkout was supposed to be noon, but we slept until 3:00.

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you could have a country artist speak at your graduation, who would you choose to do it? Because Eric Church just delivered a profound commencement speech at UNC. He was dropping wisdom bombs left and right. We'll talk more.

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Hey, if you could choose a country artist to speak at your graduation, who would you choose? That's Josh Ross. It's Hate How You Look. My name is Jess. I asked this because we saw Eric Church at UNC recently delivering the commencement.

commencement speech, and it was so profound. It was filled with so much wisdom, and we've got the speech for you on our app if you want to check it out. My favorite quote from him, however, comes from when he was talking about ambition and chasing after the things that you want and actually trying to do the things that you're dreaming about. He said, "The world has more than enough people standing at the edge of their own potential, waiting for a permission slip that was never gonna arrive." In other words, don't let your dreams go to the grave with you.

0: dreams go to the grave with you.
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Cody Johnson peeling back another layer of his Banks of the Trinity album coming out next month. He released Foolproof, a new collaboration with Brothers Osborne, this past Friday. What are we thinking about it?

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Morgan Wallen this year. Did you know that? You're actually going to go see him in Chicago at Soldier Field. I know these things because we're sending you to do just that. At 420,

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1: I know it's only Monday, but you're almost through it. Hey, it's Chrissy. I've got the most country to make it go by faster. On the way, Kenny Chesney, Riley Green, and Morgan and Ella's new one. And after four, another shot to see them in Chicago. It's Luke Holmes.

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0: That is Jason Aldean. He and Luke Bryan are not only doing a few stadium shows together, they've got a new song out together called Songs About Us, which happens to be the title track of Jason Aldean's album. Hey, it's Chrissy, and I asked, what's the weirdest thing you saw on the side of the road? Charlie, who's a trucker, said he's seen plenty, but one that stuck out to him was a prosthetic leg. What? Hillary said when she was driving home from college once, she saw a recliner. Money was tight, and she actually almost picked it up for her dad for Father's Day. That's hilarious. Keep them coming. I love these.
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4: Lubbock's Uplands weather forecast with temperatures this evening dropping overnight tonight in the lower 60s. It's still going to be quite windy into the morning on Tuesday. On Tuesday, temperatures just around 83 degrees as a north wind shifts cooler air into the region. Mid-50s overnight on Tuesday night, Wednesday. 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From the KMAX Storm Team, I'm meteorologist Ron Roberts.
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1: 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Happy No Dirty Dishes Day, Kurt St. John. 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

0: Now is your chance to see Morgan Wallen and Ella Langley in Chicago. Hey, it's Chrissy. All you have to do is enter this 3-digit code on our app. It is 305. That's 305. 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Again, 305. 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And we may be sending you and a friend to see Morgan and Ella. The trip includes tickets to the show, hotel, and transportation thanks to Big Loud Records. Your next chance to win comes up at 720 with Evan Paul and the Taste of Country Nights. Again, it's 305. Good luck.
1: 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The Randy Rogers Band taking over Buddy Holly Hall Saturday, September 19th.
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getting a little restless. We need a new FGL song very soon. 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Luke Holmes building a new house. He said his 2-bedroom with 3 little boys is a little cramped right now, but it's going to be worth the wait.

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1: on Lone Star 99.5. Happy No Dirty Dishes Day, Kurt St. John. I feel like I'm going to go home and there's going to be dirty dishes, but I want to celebrate. I don't know how.
0: I don't really.

Miranda Lambert, did she kill it or what at the ECMs last night? She's amazing. I think her friendship with Ella has a lot to do with it. You can check out all of the winners and the performances right now on our app. Here's Kenny Chesney's latest. It's Carry On.

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Lone Star 99.5. It's just after 5. And coming up, I'll be talking with Josh Turner, who will be live at the Buddy Holly Hall on Thursday. So keep it here on Lone Star 99.5 for my chat with Josh.

0: Hey, it's Chrissy on Lone Star 99.5 talking with Josh Turner this hour. This Country Music Thing is your 10th studio album after 7 years between original records. Now, when you listen back to album one versus album 10, what does 25-year-old Josh Turner get right that you actually envy a little bit?
1: I don't know. That's a good question because there was a lot I didn't know back then. What I did know was I knew what I wanted to accomplish, and I knew what it was going to take. I knew it was going to take a lot of hard work. I knew it was going to take great songs and surrounding myself with, you know, great people. And honestly, you know, I'm still doing that to this day, you know, just surrounding myself with a great team and just, like I say, just seeking out the best material that I can find and working hard to make it happen. So not much has changed, honestly, other than the age factor.
0: We've got more with Josh Turner coming up, or you can check out the full interview now inside our Lone Star app.

0: Hey, it's Chrissy here with Josh Turner. Now, Josh, throughout your career, you've probably had many once-in-a-lifetime moments, but can you share how amazing it was to be able to play for astronauts on the International Space Station?
1: Yeah, that's something that you don't grow up, you know, dreaming about. Something that you don't ever think would ever happen. But yeah, it just kind of, it was like a networking thing that made that happen, because I was literally at a football game. I was at a favorite team's football game. I was at a Clemson football game, and I was sitting behind this couple that was sitting right in front of me, and I struck up a conversation with them, and lo and behold, I find out it's a fellow South Carolinian and Clemson graduate, and turns out she's the head of NASA. And I'm like, the people that I meet is unbelievable. So we shared our information, and I walked away from that game thinking, like, what am I ever going to need from the head of NASA? Like, this is crazy. Like, because she was like, let me know if you ever need anything. And I'm like, what does anybody need from the head of NASA? I kid you not, we were making the record, and my manager comes to me and says, hey, the label wants you to do a video for one of these songs off the record. And

0: like, well, two-stepping on the moon has a lot of potential, and I've got a lot of ideas for that. And then all of a sudden it clicked. It's like, oh, wait, like, I have a NASA contact. And so we kind of use them and some of their resources. And the next thing you know, we did the video. It turned out great. They loved it and all of this crazy stuff. And then the next thing I know, they're inviting me down to Houston to sing that song for the astronauts on the International Space Station. And two of the astronauts start dancing, doing a dance routine to the song in space. And they put that out on social media. One of those astronauts came to my show, one of my shows recently, down in Houston. So it's like, it just continues to go. And then he's sending me pictures and videos from the Artemis II launch. And it's like, man, this is crazy.
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0: It's Lone Star 99.5 with Josh Turner. Now, Josh, how do you feel when you see a young artist singing your songs on social media? And how do you feel about social media?
1: Somebody singing one of my songs, it's always just an honor. You know, I'm very flattered by it. It's a great medium. You know, I've always said that, you know, I like to try to take advantage of any way that I can get my music out to the masses, and social media is a great way to do that nowadays. And so we continue to try to feed that beast, and it has great returns. So, playing my music on there is a great thing.
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1: 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Happy No Dirty Dishes Day, Kurt St. John. I feel like I'm going to go home and there's going to be dirty dishes, but I want to celebrate. I don't know how.
0: I don't really mind doing the dishes if I don't have to do the cooking. So what is a chore that you hate to do? Let us know on our app. We'll get to it tomorrow morning at 7:30.

0: Lone Star 99.5. I'm talking with Josh Turner. Now, Josh, you're very upfront about your faith. And with everything that's going on in the world right now, do you ever feel like you've been put on the stage for more than just entertainment?
1: Oh, yeah. I've known that from day one before I even left South Carolina. You know, the Lord told me that he would get me to where I wanted to be. All I had to do was trust him, and that he was going to carve, you know, my own path for me. And I didn't know what any of that meant back then, but I did what he said. I trusted him, and I've been through some really hard times. I've faced a lot of challenges to get to where I am today, and you know, just I'm very blessed, very thankful for how he's you know, pulled me through and kept his promises, and so yeah, you know, my faith.

0: 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Hey, it's Chrissy with Josh Turner. Josh, you're headed to the Buddy Holly Hall on Thursday. For someone grabbing a ticket right now, what kind of night can they expect from the first chord to the last?
1: Yeah, it's going to be a high-energy show. If you like country music, this is the show for you, but it's also a show for the whole family. We've got all I'll be playing all the hits that everybody comes to expect from me nowadays, and we'll be playing several songs off this country music thing record.

0: and everything in between. But we've got a great sounding show, and we've got video and lights. Great looking show too, so it'll be fun for everybody.
1: Josh, thank you so much for taking the time to talk with me. 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

Chrissy, I want to know, what's the strangest thing you've seen on the side of the road? Someone told me a prosthetic leg. 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

0: Corey Kent and Co Wetzel, Rocky Mountain Low. I love that song. Hey, it's Chrissy. And I asked you earlier, what's the weirdest thing you've seen on the side of the road? Jerry told me that he saw a toilet propped up like it could be used if you needed it. Kelly said that she witnessed a paddleboard come right off of someone's roof rack, and she nearly was killed by it. That's not good. Larry told us that he saw a refrigerator like it was in someone's kitchen, but on the side of the highway. And Corinne said she saw a queen-size mattress. She was so exhausted from driving when she was coming home from college one time that she contemplated taking a nap on it. But she didn't. Happy to say she did not. Keep those coming. I love these.
1: 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The Randy Rogers Band taking over Buddy Holly Hall Saturday, September 19th.
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3: The Lubbock Uplinks weather forecast with temperatures this evening dropping overnight tonight in the lower 60s. It's still going to be quite windy into the morning on Tuesday. On Tuesday, temperatures just around 83 degrees as a north wind shifts cooler air into the region. Mid-50s overnight on Tuesday night, Wednesday. 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From the KMAX Storm Team, I'm meteorologist Ron Roberts.
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That's going to do it for me, Chrissy, on this Monday. 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